0: Radio.
1: Give me the light, yeah. And we turn it up every time,
2: every.
1: And we bust it up, watch it,
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1: Ha!
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1: 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Yeah. And we turn it up every time.
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1: 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And we bust it up, watch it. 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
1: Daddy, Zion y Lennox. You know how we do, man. Let's do this. Come on.
0: 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Mix.

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1: Hey, yo, Jason.
2: Oh, yeah.
0: Mix Radio.
1: Say something to her. Holla at her.
2: I got one question. How'd you fit all that in them jeans? You know what to do with that big fat butt.
1: Wiggle, wiggle, wiggle. 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

that big fat butt. 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Just a little bit of.

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3: Shake it, girl.
1: Just a little bit.